0: Martin Garrix.
1: Hello,
0: this is Ed Sheeran. Well, I love this feeling. And this is our fresh new hit. Repeat it. Right here on Nova.
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Nova 106.9, Nick Lutzy and Susie O'Neill, 6:25. Do not forget, if you want to score yourself a peek inside Queensland Maroons Inner Sanctum, on Thursday the 11th of June, up the sunny coast, we'll give you transport to and from, take you and a few mates. You can watch them as they play a warm-up match against the sunny coast Falcons. Awesome. So novafm.com.au if you want to register to get that Inner Sanctum experience. It's so good. All thanks to Shell V-Power, proudly fueling Queenslanders and the mighty Maroons to get up there and see that one ahead of game two. And then we've got our access all Origin. A winner comes with us today, guys, after 7:00.

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